0: fresh when we took a holiday, y'all, we're all our friends. It was the time to relate to let your worries behind. Exactly several weeks was something worse for mine. It was the sign of the time we never forget. One morning our parents kicked us out of a bed. We told them it was stupid, don't play the fool. But the answer was short, you got to go to school.
1: He's running up and down and everybody know. Rapid, rocking, popping.

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1: Informer, you know, say that I miss no me, I go blame. I keep on bound down. Take the money, say that I miss no me,

0: when we took a holiday, y'all, we're all our friends. It was a time to relax and let your worries behind. Exactly 7 weeks was something worth my mind. It was a sign of the times we never forget. One morning our parents kicked us out of a bed. We told them it was stupid, don't play the fool. But the answer was short, you got to go to school.
1: He's running up and down and everybody know. Rapping, rocking, popping in a street kid show. Mike, you rock the house and you know what I'm saying. Now when he's on the mic, there will be no delaying. You better run to see him in your neighborhood. He's rapping, rocking all the way to Hollywood. Yo, check it out, these are the words we say. Scream with us, we need a holiday. We gonna ring, ring a bell for a holiday.
0: With your arms in the air, let me hear you say.
1: We gonna ring, ring a bell for a holiday.
0: With your arms in the air, let me hear you say.
1: We gonna ring, ring a bell for a holiday.
0: Mike and Dean Sweat, we're here to stay.
1: We gonna ring, ring a bell for a holiday.

0: 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I started school, I thought I'd never stay. Give me 7 weeks again, I need my holiday.
1: Oh, well, this is my partner with the number one jam. Famous in the Boogie Bronx and Amsterdam. He's the fastest rapper, yo, the name is Micah D. His rap is stronger than the sucker MC. 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But anyway, no more delay. 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
1: We are going on a summer holiday. 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

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Making music, rapping, rocking all night long. 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
1: 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I can understand things most rappers say, because rapping is my thing and I do it every day. I'm the number one rapper, yo, my name is Sven. While I can rap more raps than the Superman can. So I'm the guy on your radio, rocking to the rhythm in stereo.
2: Hey, you don't stop, that body rock, you won't stop, that body rock, yo, spell my name